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1: It's the Bootleg Kev Show, man. This is the time of the show where James finds the craziest stories in the world, and we talk about them. It's called the No Cap News. What do you got coming up?
2: 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There's a fraternity at Penn State that went crazy with some laws.
1: We're going to break it down up next. 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
1: 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Look, we're getting up out of here. Back at it tomorrow. Same time, same place, y'all. It's the Bootleg Kev Show.

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1: So if you're on TikTok, you may know Michael, who is now the host of Reading Rainbow, and he kind of blew up by just being a friend of the library. 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We're getting to the next. 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

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We still waiting to see if Chris actually going to be on the tour for this date they just added. I got Bossman D-Lo B's up next.

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It's called In Her Mood, because of course it is. 3 minutes ago, Mariah's next.

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1: Let's do Playboi Carti in 3 minutes right after Beyonce. I love how she dropped this song and then we stopped asking for her for Act 3. Now we just cool off this. It was 6 minutes ago. Chris up next.

SEO's ultimate source for hip hop and R&B, 100.3 The Beat. I love how Victoria's trying to do this reboot, but Leon, Ariana, Liz Gillies, really none of the original cast members, Avon Jogia, none of them are actually involved. Even if it's got Drake up next.

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0: 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It's 100.3 The Beat. Isaiah Rashad, same trip, keeps the playlist rolling on our Friday morning together. What's up? It's Ariel. It's still early enough in the morning to go stop by Waffle House and maybe not to be involved in those shenanigans. But what won't be there for certain is the breakfast tacos. I saw where they were about to drop the breakfast tacos, but they want to test it out in Atlanta first. Here's the problem. Atlanta is notorious for lemon pepper wangs, okay? Lemon pepper wang cheesecake, lemon pepper wang pound cake, lemon pepper wang collard greens, which actually could work. So I'm going to let you have that one. Either way, if it ain't lemon pepper wang tacos, then why are you taking them to the AT of the L? Hello? I don't know where they should drop it off at first to test it out. Give me some feedback. Where are we going? Hit me up on the talkback mic.
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Good Friday morning. What's up? It's Ariel. Still got Metro Boomin and Beyonce headed your way. Plus, we're going to talk about J. Cole. Now, recently, he was on stage, really emotional, and that man couldn't even cry good before everybody hopped on the internet and was like, he's so performative. No, he had a real reason, and I'm going to go with him on this one. We'll talk more about that next, right now, Legacy.

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What's up, Zario, with you on our Friday morning together. Tommy Richmond, still headed in your direction. If you're celebrating a birthday today, happy birthday, darling. Hit me up on the Talkback Mic. I would love to tell you happy birthday. Shout out to the Leos celebrating. Yeah, Virgo, hang tight, babe. You still got a day or two before your season starts. Get in the day.

0: 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What's up? 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

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How do I feel to refresh? 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
2: Yeah, still just working the one accident down in Jefferson County. It's northbound to Interstate 55. Just before you get to Imperial Main, right lane is still blocked, slowing traffic back near Highway M. So a bit of a slowdown there, northbound on 55 in Jefferson County. The rest of the St. Louis area is still looking at speed limit runs. I'm Tim Gilbert. That's your latest total traffic.
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2: 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Motherfuckers don't even be appreciating it. 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
1: Hey, back. Yeah, she back at it. Bring it, bring in the Mac. We up with Angela Yee is on.

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7: Yeah, we're still in good shape traffic-wise around the St. Louis Metro for your Friday. We're not seeing any delays at all around the St. Louis area. Traffic moving well. You still got that closure of westbound 64 between 255 and the 5570-64 interchange over there in Illinois. That's going to reopen by Monday morning. The rest of the St. Louis area looking good for your Friday traffic. I'm Tim Gilbert. That's Total Traffic.
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14: Here's your weather impact forecast from Five on Your Side. Another great day is in store for us with temperatures heading for the low 80s today. Low to mid 80s expected throughout the area. Dry weather, low humidity. It's a great start to the weekend as temperatures remain in the low to mid 80s pretty consistently. There may be an isolated rain chance overnight, but it won't impact your weekend plans at all. And it won't amount to much. It'll be very brief, but it'd be something you'd notice in the morning on your car. So if you're holding off on that car wash, that'd be something I'd think about for tomorrow. Otherwise, temperatures in the low to mid 80s with quiet weather all weekend. I'm Weather Impact meteorologist Gary Frank.

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0: 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Way up. 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
12: Traffic is still in pretty good shape around the St. Louis area for you Friday. Right now, not seeing any delays on area highways. Traveling I-70 right now between 270 and downtown is going to take about 15 minutes. I-64, Highway 40, about 12 minutes between downtown and 270. And I-55, you're looking at about a 10-minute travel time between 270, 255 and downtown St. Louis. Downtown bridges are all in good shape. I'm Tim Gilbert. That's Total Traffic.
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0: 5'9", brown eyes.
1: I'm Jaleesa Chapman on the Black Information Network. In 1921, Sadie Alexander became America's first black economist. White employers, however, did not care about her PhD in economics from the University of Pennsylvania. So what does Alexander do? She goes back to school and earns her law degree. Dr. Alexander then combined her skills to launch a remarkable career as a civil rights lawyer, joining President Harry Truman's Committee on Human Rights in 1946, and even marching alongside Martin Luther King Jr. in 1965. Dr. Alexander died in 1989, but her legacy lives on. A group of young black women launched the Sadie Collective to honor the trailblazer and recruit more women of color into the world of economics.
2: We understand that economists help to shape the world. Diversity is absolutely essential in order for good policies to be created.
1: And that's a fact. I'm Jaleesa Chapman on the Black Information Network.
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5: now back. Yeah, she back at it. Bring it, bring in the Mac. We up with Angela Yee is on.

0: in the news that relates to you. These stories are flying under the radar.
1: All right, it's Way Up with Angela Yee. I'm here with my guy, Akeem Woods.
2: Oh, no.
1: Akeem, we're going under the radar. How often do you use ChatGPT?
2: I only use it for, like, diet and exercise stuff.
1: Okay.
2: Yeah, that's why I lost 36 pounds.
1: Well,
2: but that's the only time I use it.
1: Meta is facing allegations. They're saying that they fostered addictive behavior in teens and children. This could cost them $200 billion.
2: Ooh.
1: OpenAI is trying to do better by teens. They released ChatGPT for teens. That is geared toward 13 to 17-year-old with more guardrails for young users. So there's a study mode that can help teens work through homework or prepare for a quiz. But it also reminds you to check for sensitive information before sharing images. It also has safeguards to help reduce exposure to sensitive or potentially harmful content. Some features have to be enabled manually, though. And so they're saying this could be helpful. But I don't know. Do you think it can? Because I think teens are smart enough to bypass these new guardrails.
2: Teens are smarter than adults when it comes to phone technology like that. So they'll wait.
1: For sure.
2: So they're definitely going to get over it. I don't think kids should have phones.
1: After 3 hours, they said ChatGPT for teens prompts them to take a break, but they can't make you
2: exactly
1: take a break, and so they want you to use your judgment and step away. I will tell you, these kids today are so addicted.
2: They're addicted to
1: their
2: phone.
1: Devices. I mean, so young, seven
2: so
1: years old.
2: I'm so glad I didn't have a phone until my junior year in high school, and it was one of those flip phones.
1: I just got a phone. No, I'm playing.
2: Shut up, Angela. But right. I think it's toxic. I don't think kids should be having phones like
1: that. A lot of parents use it as a crutch, too. I've noticed, like, I see parents out and their kids are just on the phone or on the whole entire time.
2: Lazy parents.
1: I told you what. My best friend was like, I had to take my son. She had to take her son's iPad away for 9 months. And she said it was so awful. It was like a real addiction.
2: Yeah.
1: All right. I would love to hear how people deal with that, too. If you want to drop us a line and tell us at Way Up with Yee so we can learn some things that have worked for other parents. When we come back, we have the Way Up Mix at the top of the hour. It's also a new Music Friday, and you know we got some Ask Yee for you on the way, too. It's Way Up.
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8: We're still in good shape. We're around the St. Louis area for your Friday traffic. No delays on I-70 between 270 and downtown. That run's going to take about 15 minutes. I-64, Highway 40, about a 12-minute travel time between downtown and 270. And I-55, you're looking at about 10 minutes between 270, 255, and downtown St. Louis. Downtown bridges all look good. I'm Tim Gilbert. That's Total Traffic.
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1: My name is Lena Mesitsis, and I'm a podcast producer. A year and a half ago, I began working on a podcast with George St. Geegland and Gil Faison. The whole thing fell apart about halfway through when they had a falling out and abandoned the project. Also, they never paid me for any of the work I did and said it was, quote, my fault for trusting them, just like their dumb daughters. But then, a few days ago, I received a Xerox copy of a fax asking me to read the following statement. Oh, hello. It's George and Gil, your favorite guys in the world, and also New York, which is an awesome city, but not as good as it used to be because of Mayor de Blasio and the Knicks, who stink. We are in mandatory self-quarantine right now, but we think that what the world needs is a podcast from us, George and Gil, colon, the bad boys of broadcast. It's time we finish and air this podcast. The very fact that we have content banked means we are miles ahead of the competition. 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We're going to win the quarantine. And one last thing, you're welcome. End of statement. This is Oh Hello, the podcast.
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7: Eastbound on 70 before the Earth City Expressway, there's an accident reported. 64 westbound between I-255 and 18th Street still closed due to repair work. Ladue Road is closed between 141 and 270 due to the activities at Belle Reve, and we also have closures on Mason Road in that area. I'm Joe Sonderman. That's the latest total traffic.
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7: Here's your weather impact forecast from Five on Your Side. Another great day is in store for us with temperatures heading for the low 80s today. Low to mid 80s expected throughout the area. Dry weather, low humidity. It's a great start to the weekend as temperatures remain in the low to mid 80s pretty consistently. There may be an isolated rain chance overnight, but it won't impact your weekend plans at all. And it won't amount to much. It'll be very brief, but it'd be something you notice in the morning on your car. So if you're holding off on that car wash, that'd be something I'd think about for tomorrow. Otherwise, temperatures in the low to mid 80s with quiet weather all weekend. I'm Weather Impact Meteorologist Gary Frank.
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7: 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Bring it, bring in the Mac. We up with Angela Yee is on.

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3: Eastbound 70's got a bit of a slowdown approaching the Earth City Expressway due to an accident, now cleared at the right-hand shoulder. 64 westbound between I-255 and 18th Street still closed for repair work. That's until 5 a.m. on Monday. I'm Joe Sonderman. That's the latest total traffic.
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16: Here's your weather impact forecast from 5 on your side. Another great day is in store for us, with temperatures heading for the low 80s today. Low to mid 80s expected throughout the area. Dry weather, low humidity. It's a great start to the weekend as temperatures remain in the low to mid 80s pretty consistently. There may be an isolated rain chance overnight, but it won't impact your weekend plans at all, and it won't amount to much. It'll be very brief, but it'd be something you notice in the morning on your car. So if you're holding off on that car wash, that'd be something I'd think about for tomorrow. Otherwise, temperatures in the low to mid 80s with quiet weather all weekend. I'm Weather Impact meteorologist Gary Frank.
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18: 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Yeah. 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

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Chat. 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They chat. They chat. They chat.

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5: Just a couple of moments ago, they cleared a crash eastbound on 70 at the Earth City Expressway. Traffic was heavy back at the Blanchett Bridge, but it cleared out pretty quickly. 64 westbound is closed between I-255 and 18th Streets for repair work until Monday at 5 a.m. I'm Joe Sonderman. That's the latest public traffic.
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0: in black and white. It's a problem with the whole way of life. It can't change overnight. But we gotta start somewhere. Might as well go ahead, start here. We done had a hell of a year. I'ma make it count why I'm here. God is the only man I fear.
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3: Hey. Now back. Yeah, she back at it. Bring it, bring in the Mac. We up with Angela Yee is on.

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4: What?
3: We are both fans of Audible because Audible
4: Girl,
3: has stories
4: when I tell
3: that
4: you,
3: speak
4: I got
3: to
4: 17
3: you.
4: Credits.
3: Oh, okay.
4: I be forgetting about it. I got to use it more.
3: Listen, well, I got some suggestions for you. Mm-hmm. You know, what I'm listening to right now, and I love this, it's Only Fantasy, and it's written by Leon Nafak and Gracie Cannon. And it's basically, he's a journalist and he teams up with an OnlyFans creator, Gracie Cannon, and they're exploring the state of

0: You about to get your hair braided, but make sure your hair is clean, no products in it. Get your hair braided. We're also going to have a barbershop. Shout out to Manny. He's going to be on deck. Free haircuts for the kids as well. You can get one.
1: Okay, a little beard trim.
0: Yeah, maybe get it. Well, no, you're not a kid. Forget it.
1: You don't know.
0: I said that. It's a very, very extensive weekend. Tonight, I'm starting out at Native in Brooklyn. They're having their grand opening.
2: Your favorite restaurant.
0: On Myrtle Ave. Mm-hmm. And Native has several locations. They also have Legos here in Times Square.
2: We went there before, right?
0: Mm-hmm.
2: Yeah, their food's great.
0: Yeah, so shout out to Native because their grand opening is tonight on Myrtle Ave. So I'm starting off there. Mashal has an exhibit at the Brooklyn Public Library, Journey of Ahsoka King, the exhibition. And so that's going to be happening as well. There's going to be programming at branches all across the borough. You know, his contributions to Soca music, Caribbean culture. It's a whole Caribbean vibes weekend.
2: Mm-hmm.
0: I am so excited, y'all.
2: Angela's going to be outside.
0: And I'm going to be at CUP tonight as well. Coffee Uplifts People. We have an event there tonight, too. Shout out to DJ Dangles. But y'all know this is your show. I can't wait to see you. You have the last word.
3: Before me and my ex-wife got divorced, I ended up getting up with one of her friends. And, you know, we got down a good 3 or 4 times. And I never told her. Nobody never said nothing. So she never really found out.
4: 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I just want to shine a light on myself because I'm out here doing it with 5 kids, making it happen. So to all the single mamas out here, praises to y'all because it ain't easy.
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13: Southbound on 270 north of Dorset, a stalled dump truck is blocking the right lane, not causing a delay, though. 64 westbound remains closed due to repair work between I-255 and 18th Streets. Ladue Road is closed between 141 and 270 due to the activities at Bellevue, and we also have those closures on Mason in that area. I'm Joe Sonderman. That's the latest total traffic.
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34: 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Jacob deGrom surpassed 2,000 strikeouts last night in the Rangers' 2-0 home win over the Nationals. And the world's top men's tennis player, Jannik Sinner, will miss the U.S. Open due to a right knee injury. I'm Bill Horrendon.
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2: Point through the beat, home of that Breakfast Club, Cuddy Montana, clocking in on this Friday. What's good? North side, south side, west side, east side, St. George County, and all roads in between. Welcome to the Cuddy Montana Show. I know this weekend everybody getting ready for that trail ride that's going on tomorrow, man, all day long. We got Mr. Cupid himself in the building, man. So I know all the girls gonna come out in their cowboy boots and they Daisy Dukes and they hats and everything, getting ready for the trail ride. I can't wait to see who wanna win that $1,000 line dance competition. Because I heard my girl Big Lex is hosting that thing. You know, she's the line dance queen. So who gonna beat her? I got my money on Lex. Hey, on the way, I got some new music from Dave and also got that Big X to plug. 2 a.m. Stay close. It's 100.3 to the beat. Chill. Yo, let's
0: 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More of the Cuddy Montana Show coming up on 100.3 the beat.
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8: There's a crash eastbound on Ledoux Road at I-170. The ramp from northbound 170 to get onto Ledoux Road is also partially blocked. 64 westbound between I-255 and 18th Streets remains closed due to repair work until Monday morning about 5. And Ledoux Road is closed between 141 and 270 due to the golf tournament at Bellerive. I'm Joe Sonderman. That's the latest total traffic.
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0: MVP Jeremy Pargo and championship coach Gary Payton lead the Boston Ball Hogs against Greg Monroe and coach Nancy Lieberman's Dallas Power, who will be crowned the Big 3 Season 9 champion. 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
2: 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0.3 the B. 0.3 the B. 0.3 the B. 0.3 the B. 0.3 the B. 0.3 the B. 0.3 the B. 0.3 the B. 0.3 the B. 0.3 the B. 0.3 the B. 0.3 the B. 0.3 the B. 0.3 the B. 0.3 the B. 0.3 the B. 0.3 the B. 0.3 the B. 0.3 the B. 0.3 the B. 0.3 the B. 0.3 the B. 0.3 the B. 0.3 the B. 0.3 the B. 0.3 the B. 0.3 the B. 0.3 the B

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0: Kalani still one of my favorite artists that came out, man. It's 1.3 The Beat, home of that Breakfast Club. Cudi Montana still hanging out with you on this Friday afternoon. Was good. And I have to give some props, some serious props to Jaylen Brown, man, because this brother is not only an NBA superstar, but he's teaching the youth how to protect their money when it comes to contracts and everything like that. And he also teaching generational wealth and how to uplift the people in the black and brown community, man. Teaching them generational wealth is one of the things that he does, and teaching financial literacy. So it's a lot of people, especially people of money, don't like what Jaylen Brown been doing, because, you know, he's teaching, I guess you want to say, underprivileged kids or youth, especially young black men, how to make money the legal way and how to create generational wealth. He's been getting a lot of, it's crazy how you get backlash on stuff that's positive. That's crazy, because you don't hear about it in big news or nothing like that. And he's not doing it for the press either. But I'm just saying, something like that should be glorified and talked about. So I'm going to talk about it. So shout out to Jaylen Brown doing it real big, man. And you know his brother, always going to be his brother, Jason Tatum, doing it real big with SoFi Financial Institution. So shout out to both of them brothers doing it real big for their communities, man. It's 1.3 The Beat.
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7: From the people who brought you It's the Dog Park comes

Ride the Scientist right here on 1 point to the beat, home of that Breakfast Club, man. Let's just throw it back just a little bit, man. Take it back to the, yeah, Big Punisher Joe, still not a player right here on the beat. Let's go.

0: 5'9", brown eyes.
1: Yeah. Yeah, so much point to the beat home of that Breakfast Club, man. Cuddy, my tennis to hang it out with you. You know, our brother 50 Cent always teasing something, man. But I don't know. He might be serious about this one because he was on social media. He was joking. He was joking about the situation that went on in Penn State with the cocaine scandal. And he posted on one of his social medias an AI generated video mocking the situation. You know how 50 is. It might start with an idea, but he might turn into a series. You never know. You never know. He might be, you think he's joking, but he probably got Netflix or somebody in his pocket be like, hey, we need to go ahead and do that. Press the button on that. So even though 50 is playing, but I think that might be a docuseries that might be interesting to watch. Only time gonna tell. Only time gonna tell. Hey, on the way, I got some requests for that Tyler on the way, and I got some Mariah the Scientist on the way. Stay close, it's 1.3 The Beat. Let.
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Yep, yep, it's 100 Points to the Beat, home of that Breakfast Club. Cuddy Martina still hanging out with you. I want to know, is there an age cutoff where you supposed to just be like, I'm going to hang it up and not have any more kids? I'm asking for a reason. Is there an age cutoff? Like, I shouldn't have kids after 50, after

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0: Why'd you point to the beat? Home of that Breakfast Club. Cuddy Montana still hanging out with you. Before we get into the beats for the street mix at 5 p.m., I got to let you know what's going on in the city. Shout out to the BMW Championship PGA Golf Tour stopping through the St. Louis area because they got, I'm telling you, like 270 on Ladue Road is crazy. They got parking at the Family Arena. I think they got parking at the Amphitheater, if I'm not mistaken. Don't quote me on that, but I seen a lot of traffic because I got to go through the area to get back and forth to work. So, yeah, and it's nice today, too. I wanted to stop by there, and I was hoping I could do my show live from the 9th. Or the 10th hole. Yeah, I was trying my best to make that happen, but I had to come in the studio. But I'm gonna try tomorrow. I don't come on tomorrow. I don't work on the weekends. So when I leave here, they probably be done with that round. But I don't know. I got to see at least one of them rounds, man, while they in the St. Louis area. Because this weekend, I think it's going to be good weather, if I'm not mistaken, if I remember right. But I want to check that out. Also, the Universe Soul Circus coming to St. Louis. I'm looking forward to that. It's not this weekend, but get your tickets because the tickets are on sale. And also, WWE is coming back to St. Louis. You know I got to go to Monday Night Raw. I'm a big WWE fan. Shout out to all my wrestling fans out there. They definitely come back to St. Louis. And you know we got the trail ride tomorrow going on. That's going on this weekend. Hey, St. Louis popping. St. Louis popping. So just make sure you be safe and have fun. All right? On the way, the beats for the street mix at 5.
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0: what you say?
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